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0: Praise the Lord, Dios les bendiga, gloria a Dios. Aquí llegó el programa At Midnight, aquí en la medianoche con su hermana Meryl Vallejo, mi esposo Tony Vallejo y nuestros amigos Tori and Deborah Treviño. Today, man, I got the first name right today, and the last one was like, I forgot to write that part down. But at least I got the first part right, guys. But anyway, welcome to the program. Bienvenidos al programa. Aquí celebrando el Rey de Reyes, Señor de Señores, you guys. You know what? As long as Jesus doesn't forget our name, that's what matters.
1: Come on.
0: You know, He knows us. Él nos conoce por nombre. You guys out there, whoever's listening, wherever you're at, welcome to the program. Thank you guys for listening. Thank you for tuning in. Si están escuchando, le mandamos saludos a todos los escuchantes, todos que estén tomando su tiempo para escuchar el programa. Thank you guys. And thank you for the prayers too, because you know what? We need prayer too, just like you guys do. Todos necesitamos oración, pero, you know, so I will be on the prayer lines today, so I just wanted to say hello and welcome to the program. So 956-968-7777, 956-968-7777. Si necesitan oración, aquí vamos a estar para unirnos en oración. Y quiero nomás, yo voy a abrir con esta escritura porque I feel like it goes with prayer. This is what we're believing for you all today. In Psalm 34, en Salmo 34, dice, en 34:17, the righteous cry out, and the Lord hears. Amen. And delivers them out of all. Dice que él los, he delivers them out of all. I don't know where you're at, even if you're by yourself, but I just want you to say the word all. Oh. Say all. Oh. Because it doesn't say he delivers them out of some. It says he delivers them out of all their troubles. The Lord is near to those who have a broken heart and saves such as have a contrite spirit. Many are the afflictions of the righteous, but the Lord delivers him out of them all. Mm. So you see, I just feel that word tonight. Yo siento esa palabra, todo, all, todo, todo, todo. Lo que tú estés pasando, lo que tú estés sintiendo ahorita, dice, ¿sabes qué? Recibí un reporte del doctor que me dijo que no sabe qué van a pasar, no sabe qué va a decir. En este, you know, whatever it might be, you might have got a negative report from the doctor that said, you know what, there isn't anything else we can do. Well, you know what, we're canceling that report right now. The report of the Lord just reached your ears right now, wherever you're listening, and we're believing for healing. Healing in your body, healing in your bones. It says that he guards all his bones. Not one of them is broken. So even if you feel like your leg, your knee, your arm, your elbow, whatever might be hurting tonight, I want to tell you that he guards all your bones. And right now, piece by piece, from the top of your head to the tips of your toes, you're receiving healing in your bones, in your legs, in your knees, everything right now. We thank you, Father God, for healing. We're believing and declaring healing over these airways. Whoever it is that's listening right now, that's turning on, that feels that pain, Lord, I thank you because healing is already coming into their ears. I thank you because, Jesus, there is no other name like yours. And when we speak the name of Jesus, we're speaking healing, we're speaking peace, we're speaking deliverance, we're speaking your name above all those things. And all of those things have to bow with the name of Jesus. So I thank you tonight because you deliver us of all. Todo, todo, todo. Lo que tú estés pasando, no temas porque sabes que Él te libró de todos tus temores. So we're going to go ahead and I'm going to go to the prayer lines and I'm going to pass it over.
1: You know, as we were hearing and we're hearing the word of God, estamos escuchando la palabra de Dios. You know, hay muchos quizás que están por allí. 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Meryl said a word. The righteous suffer many troubles, but the Lord delivers them from all. And I'm going to continue right there. But, hermano, hermana que está escuchando por allí, tu problema puede ser un problema legal. You have a problem you have a legal problem. And maybe quizás tu familia está pasando por algo. 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He's here to lift you up, para sanar esa rodilla, para ayudarte en esa situación con esos papeles legales. I'm talking to somebody that's having something with your papers, tus papeles, tu residente, o algo con tus papeles. Dios quiere hacer un milagro. I'm praying over that right now in the name of Jesus. Lord, yo pido por cada persona que está teniendo problemas con esa situación legal, Señor, en el nombre de Jesús. 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Lift them up, help them. Pour out your financial blessing on them, Lord. Open the right door. Do something for them, Lord. We ask you in Jesus' mighty name. Send an angel, Lord Jesus, their way. In Jesus' mighty name. If you need prayer, 956-968-7777. My brother Tori is here with me, and Tori is in the house. Praise God. And he wants to share Amen. Something. He's always ready with a word. The Bible says to be ready in season and out of season. Hallelujah. But he's always ready, and I know he's got something he wants to share, and I want him to share something with you. He's gonna take over the mic for a couple of minutes here, but I got brother Tori here that wants to share something that the Lord is doing. I know that God is working in a way, you know, en estos días, hermanos, God is calling our families to the Lord. Amen. He's calling our children to the Lord. He's calling our moms, our dads, our uncles, our tías. Everybody needs to get into the boat. Amen. Everybody needs to get into the boat, into the ark, because it's about to close. The door's about to close. And we need to get everybody in, hermano. Yo quiero saludar a brother Ephraim que está ahí out there in Willacy. God bless you, my brother Ephraim that called me ese ratito. And he told me, hey, brother, we're going to be listening. I want to give a shout out to all my brothers out there in Willacy County. God bless you guys. Don't give up. You know, the Bible says, come to me, all that are weary and tired, and I will give you rest. Amen. You know, if you come to him, you know, sometimes you can't sleep. Well, just come to Jesus and he'll give you rest. Come on. So that all you got to do is one prayer away. Hallelujah. One prayer away. That's all it is. It's one prayer away. And I'm telling you right now, God is doing something supernatural for you. And I just really feel something legal is about to pop. Something's about to break. And something's going to make, God's making a way where there seems to be no way. Brother Tori.
2: God bless everybody who's listening right now. Just wanted to give a quick word. Just like Sister Merrill opened up about healing. A story came to mind. And actually, Brother Tony was very... He brought it up during dinner right now at Whataburger. One of the stories is in 2 Kings. I believe it's also in 2 Chronicles about the king Hezekiah.
1: Amen.
2: And he became ill. And he was a very, very wealthy king. He was very faithful to the Lord. But he became ill. And the prophet Isaiah gave him a word, said, put your house in order because you are going to die. You will not recover. This is in 2 Kings chapter 20. And that's verse 1. So Hezekiah, you know, he turned, he prayed to the Lord. He's like, remember me, Lord. Remember how faithful I have been to you all these years, Lord. Remember my wholehearted devotion and what I've done good in your eyes. And he just cried and he cried. And I mean, he just gave all his tears, all his heart to the Lord. And before the prophet Isaiah left, he told, the Lord spoke to him and he said, this is what the Lord, the God of your father, David says, I have heard your prayer and seen your tears. I will heal you.
1: Come on.
2: And he healed him. He told him he would give him 15 more years of life. So, Ooh. I mean, this story right here is just about healing. Someone is going through something right now. Somebody needs a knee healed. Somebody needs a new hip. Somebody needs their blood pressure, you know, fixed. Someone needs a new heart, a new liver, whatever it may be. It's never too late to turn to the Lord. Give it to the Lord. Just surrender. Get on your knees. Surrender your heart. Pray to Him. Cry to Him. Cry out to Him. He hears you. He hears you. And if you are just totally surrendered and this prayer is coming directly from your heart, have that belief, have that faith that He can heal you, and He will heal you. So I don't know who this word is for, but there's somebody right now that is getting healed in the mighty name of Jesus. Hallelujah. At this time. I ask you, Father God, to touch those hearts, Father God, touch those minds. I decree and declare complete healing, Father God. I release this healing, Father God, on their lives, Father God. Lift them up, Father God. Heal them physically, Father God. Yes. Give them that new heart, Father God. Give them that new liver, Father God. Whatever it is, whoever's going through this, Father God, I ask you, Father God, to heal them in the mighty name of Jesus, Father God. Your word says, Father God, by your stripes we are healed, Father God. And we believe it, Father God. I thank you, Father God. I thank you for this healing that you're doing at this very moment, Father God. Oh, Holy Spirit, you're great, Holy Spirit. I thank you, Holy Spirit. I thank you for everything you continue to do for everybody, Father God. I ask you, Holy Spirit, touch the hearts and the minds, Father God, of whoever's listening, Father God, whoever needs this healing, Father God. I thank you, Father God, in your Son's precious name, the mighty Jesus Christ. Amen.
1: Amen. You know, servimos un Dios de milagros, hermanos. 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El mundo te puede darte magic, but God gives you miracles. And I'll continue to say it, it's miracles over magic in Jesus' mighty name. Because the God that we serve is un Dios de milagros. Él te hace que te, He'll make you live. He'll get you out of whatever situation you're in. And today, clama a Él en esta noche. Él quiere ser un milagro para ti. I want to just shout out, give a shout out to everyone out there listening from our church. My suegra, I don't know if she's listening. Any of my family, my sons. Brother Tori, any of your family as well, yes. We want to thank the Lord for them. I know that I had mentioned Brother Pat was going to listen. If you're listening, Pat, hello. God bless you guys. And my brothers out there in Big Spring, también, brothers, God bless you. God bless you guys. Y'all keep the faith. Don't give up. And today, you know, I want to share a word with you guys in the book of Daniel chapter 12. Daniel chapter 12, and I said, well, Lord, I don't really preach about prophecies of the last days, but the Lord wants me to talk to you about this. And, you know, I don't know how many of you guys know this, but we are living in the end times. Estamos en los últimos días, hermanos. I don't know if you've been seeing everything that's going around our world right now. We need to pray for China, everything that happened in that landslide. We need to keep those people in prayer. There's people that are missing, children, families. You know, we can pray. That's what we can do as the church. We can pray for the church. There's a church over there too. There's brothers and sisters in China that got affected by this. And we need to keep these people in prayer, brothers and sisters. Amen. Hallelujah. But in the Bible, in Daniel chapter 12, I would like for you to show a couple of scriptures to you guys. And it says, many of those bodies who lay dead and are buried will rise up, some to everlasting life and some to shame and everlasting grace. Amen. But this right here, brothers and sisters, is what the world has to understand, that nosotros no podemos ir de este mundo sin tener Cristo en nuestro corazón. Quizás, hermano, que está, persona que está escuchando por ahí, estás en el radio y estás oyendo esto. And God's telling you, listen, God has a plan for you. God ain't finished with you yet. And He's telling you to give your life to Him. Dar tu corazón a Él. He has a plan for your life, my brother or my sister that's listening through there. The Bible says then in verse 1, it says, and at that end time, the archangel stands and guard over the nations, and nations will arise, and then there will be a time of anguish greater than any since nations have came into existence. In other words, but it says at that time every one of the people whose name is written in the book will be rescued. And the Bible says those that have their name written in the book will be rescued. And what I want to ask you is, your name written in the book? Is your name written in God's book? Are you in God's book? Because if you're not, tonight you can have, si tú no estás en el libro de Dios, Dios quiere escribir tu nombre en el libro de la vida. Él quiere darte vida eterna. Si tú no estás seguro que si tú tienes Cristo en tu corazón, if you're not sure that you have Jesus in your heart, I want you to get that phone and call 956-968-7777. We're going to pray for you, and we're going to make sure that you get Jesus in your heart and you believe today and confess that he's Lord. So 956-968-7777. But we're going to keep on going, and let me tell you something. Muchos van a despertar y van a despertar en el cielo. Y hay otros que van a despertar y van a despertar en el infierno. And I'm not a doom and gloom preacher. I never have been. But I have to tell you the truth. Si tú no aceptas a Cristo en tu corazón, no vas a ir al cielo, hermanos. Necesitas entregarlo. Necesitas tener una relación con Él. Y dice, Señor, aquí rindo a ti. I come and surrender my life to you. I come and give you my heart. I ask you, Jesus, come inside. And He wants to give you a new start. I'm just giving you the basic information before leaving earth. But at that time, every one of the people whose name is written in the book will be rescued. Amen. ¿Cuántos quieren ser rescatados de todo without Christ? ¿Rescatado de qué, hermano? Rescatado de being saved. So you can get to heaven. So you can make it with Jesus. Hallelujah. So you can get your name written in the Lamb's book of life. Hallelujah. Amen. And it says, verse 3, it says, those who are wise will shine as bright as in the sky, for those who lead many to righteousness will shine like the stars forever. Tú, hermano, que estás escuchando por ahí, necesitas predicar, necesitas agarrar ese fuego de nuevo. ¿Y cómo lo vas a hacer? Busca a Él, hermano. Seek Him. I was telling the church today, some of us, estamos poquito tristes. Pues en el libro de Hechos, se fueron llenos del Espíritu Santo en el capítulo 2. But in chapter 4, chapter 5, chapter 6, they continue to seek the Lord and continue to get filled. En otras palabras, una llenadura nomás no te va a hacerlo, hermano. You need to get filled daily. You need to seek the Lord daily. You need to get, ask the Lord to fill you daily and just get it in you. Get the word in you. Amen. Renew yourself. Renew your mind, because it's so important to get that word in you. Amen. And to meditate on His word. Amen, Brother Terry?
2: Amen.
1: Amen. And so I want to just encourage you guys tonight to arise, to get that faith. Garra fe en el nombre de Jesús. In Matthew chapter 24, Matthew chapter 24, I'm going to go to Matthew 24. And it says, verse 4, it says, Jesus told them, don't let anyone mislead you. For many will come in my name, claiming I am the Messiah, and they will deceive many. And you will hear of wars and threats of wars, but don't panic. Yes, these things must take place, but the end won't follow immediately. Nation will go to war against nation, kingdom against kingdom, and there will be famines, earthquakes, and many parts of the world. Fíjate todos los temblores que están pasando en la tierra ahorita, hermano. There are so many earthquakes like never before. Places, hay partes en el mundo ahorita que nunca han tenido terremotos, and they're getting them, and the people are kind of like, what is going on? Let me tell you what's going on. We are in the last days. Jesus Christ is on the way back. He's at the door. He's twisting the doorknob. He's already opening the door. Are you ready? ¿Estás listo por la venida de Cristo? Porque viene pronto, hermanos. Viene muy pronto. And it says there will be earthquakes. And if you keep on reading the verse, I believe it's verse 8, it says, but this is only the first birth pains and more to come. Tell somebody next to you, more to come. I don't know about more to come after all that I've already read. Hallelujah. For they, you know, and this is the persecution of the church. I really feel that they're están tratando de perseguir las iglesias ahorita, hermano. Están tratando de cerrar las iglesias, tratando, and the church needs to rise up and do not let this happen. We have to speak the truth. We have to speak the gospel. Then they will arrest you, persecute, and kill you. Will be handed over all the world, and they, because you are my followers. And many will turn away from me and betray and hate each other. And many false prophets will appear and deceive many people. And we see that happening like crazy. It is nuts what's happening. And many false prophets will appear and deceive many. Sin will be rampant everywhere. And the love of many will grow cold. It doesn't say it might grow cold. It say it will grow cold. And we need to be aware of this. Necesitamos estar listos and reparados con el aceite en nuestros lamparitas, hermanos. And that holy oil comes by seeking, by being in his presence, by getting his word in you, by meditating on him day and night. I know that we're complete in Christ. We have everything we need, but you still need to seek him. You still need to worship him. Come on. And it's not that you need to. I get to. I don't want to. I don't have to. I want to. It's part of what I like to do. Amen.
2: Amen.
1: Praise God. And he's the author of our life. He never changes. He's doing something great in your life right now, brother and sister. Hallelujah. In Jesus' mighty name. Si tú necesitas oración, una vez más, 956-968-7777. Brother Tori, would you like to say something?
2: Just like Brother Tony said, all these things are happening right now, all these earthquakes, the landslide that just happened yesterday, you know, all the persecution going on, the false prophets, it's happening now, and we got to be prepared. We got to be ready. We got to give our life to Christ. We got to let him enter our hearts and just trust in him and just have our name written in the book of life so we are ready for that day when Jesus comes back for us a second time.
1: Praise God. It says, look, if you look at verse 29, it says, immediately after the anguish of those days, the sun will be darkened. The moon will not give its light. Didn't that just happen a little while ago? Wasn't there just an eclipse right now? Come on, brothers, the church needs to wake up. There's something happening in our world. Then the last sign that the Son of Man is coming will appear in the heavens, and there will be a deep mourning among the peoples of the earth, and they will see the Son of Man coming on the clouds of the heaven with power and great glory. Hallelujah. He's coming, brothers and sisters. My question is, are you ready for his coming? He's coming like a thief in the night. He's coming when you least expect it. Hallelujah. He's coming from the eastern skies. Amen. Verse 31, and he will send out his angels with a mighty blast of a trumpet, and they will gather his chosen ones from all over the world. Are you part of all over the world? From the farthest ends of the earth and heaven. Amen.
2: Amen.
1: So it's time. Nobody knows the hour or the day. Verse 36, these things will happen. Not even the angels in heaven, nor the Son himself. Only the Father knows. Are you ready? Are you? ¿Estás listo? When the Son of Man returns, it will be like it was in the days of Noah. Y ahorita hay mucho desorno en esta tierra ahorita, hermanos. We got to see. Hay mucho pleito, hay mucho guerras, hay mucho terremoto, hay mucho maldad que está pasando, hermanos, hermanas, que están por ahí. He really, really is calling us to the next level. Amen. And that next level is intimacy with him. Amen.
2: And that's what's happening right now. Just like Brother Tony said, up to the day Noah entered the ark, and they knew nothing about what would happen until the flood came. That's exactly what's happening right now in our world today. We're so just caught up in all our own worries and whatever it is that we're not even looking at the Lord, and we need to be ready. We need to be ready. We need to stop focusing on the things that don't matter in our life and just surrender our heart completely to the Lord. Give it to the Lord. Let him guide us. Let the Holy Spirit guide us in everything that we do so we can be prepared for his coming.
1: Yep. And it's so crazy that if you read Matthew 24, it talks about Jesus and talking about the end times. And right after that, it talks on verse chapter 25, it talks about the 10 bridesmaids that they didn't have. It talks about the 5 wise ones and the 5 foolish ones. Los cinco sabios y los cinco, how do you say, unsabios? sin sabiduría, hermano. Cinco tenían aceite, cinco no tenían aceite. And God is telling you, fill your lamps, because 24 has already been spoken. Are you ready for 25 to get the oil? Because 24, Jesus talks about, hey, I'm coming. Are you ready? Will there be faith on the earth? But 25 is saying there was five that had oil in their lamps and 5 that didn't. And the ones that didn't have oil said, hey, préstame aceite, préstame aceite. And tell somebody, I'm not going to, you can't live on borrowed oil. You cannot live this life on borrowed, I can't give you the anointing. You got to get it. You got to dig deep. It's something personal. It's a relationship with Christ. It's getting the oil daily. It's getting anointed. It's getting filled. It's getting it. So just get the oil, hermano. Get it in your lamp. Don't let your lamp die. Don't let the lamp, don't let the fire die. Amen. Don't let the fire die. Continue to, and Christ is in you. Flame the fire. Flame it. Get the word in you. Speak the word. Habla la palabra, hermano. Speak the word of God.
2: Amen.
1: And it's so important to do this. And as we wrap it up today, ya vamos a cerrar ya. Si necesitas oración una vez más, 956-968-7777. I want to encourage you. Don't give up, brothers and sisters. Don't throw in the towel. He is not done with you. But I want to encourage you, get oil in your lamp. Let us pray. We're going to pray, hermanos. Pon música de sabocito, hermano. Gracias. Suave. Venía. Yeah, and so I just want to do a prayer with you guys. I want to do a prayer. If anybody, si estás ahí en tu cama ahorita, en tu silla, donde estás ahorita, vamos a orar. Vamos a orar y vamos a clamar whatever it is in that you're going through, and we're going to just declare the word of God. Father, we just thank you today. We thank you for what you're doing in every household, in every family, every person that's listening. Lord, make a miracle. Haga milagro, Señor, por cada persona que está escuchando por ahí. Levántalo, Señor. Sana esa herida que tiene, Señor. Sana ese ojo en el nombre de Jesús. En el nombre de Jesús. All throat pain goes in Jesus' mighty name. All throat pain goes in Jesus' mighty name. Todo dolor en el oído que se vaya en el nombre de Jesús. Heal, Lord. Heal. Esa infección que tiene en el dedo gordo en tu pie, sano en el nombre de Jesús. Thank you, Jesus. Thank you, Jesus, for the ear being healed, for the oído being healed. Father, thank you. Bless every person hearing, Father. 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We declare salvation. Si tú quieres entregar tu corazón a Cristo, yo quiero que hagas esa oración conmigo. 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Te pido perdón por todos mis pecados. Yo te confieso que Cristo es el Señor. Escribe mi nombre en el libro de la vida. En el nombre de Jesús. Thank you, Jesus. I believe. Amen. Thank you, Jesus. Thank you for your love. Thank you for your word. Thank you for never leaving us. Thank you for never forsaking us. In Jesus' mighty name. Thank you. We want to thank each person that took the time to listen to our program, our 30-minute program here at Radio Vida. I know that it's about to get extended to a little bit longer time. We'll give you more details soon. But I want to encourage all of you, September the 17th, September 17, a las 7 de la tarde, vamos a tener Joseph Roberts con nosotros en Forgiven Ministry here in Donna, Texas. If you want more information, 956-378-3745. Este September 17th with Joseph Roberts, we will be there. We have prayer every Thursday at 7 p.m. and we also have our church service every Sunday at 12 p.m. Amen. We want to encourage you. Animo en el nombre de Jesús. Keep on going forward. Keep us in your prayers. We love you guys. We want to encourage every person that was listening. May the Lord bless you, the Lord keep you, and make his face shine upon you and give you peace. Just be encouraged today. Say us animado. Brother Tori, would you like to say anything?
2: God bless you. God bless you all. Just want to give a shout out to my mom and my dad if they're listening. You are healed in Jesus' mighty name.
1: Hallelujah.
2: Walk in that healing, mom and dad. God bless you all.
1: Amen. Good night, guys. We love you. Y'all sleep tight tonight. Si necesitas oración, no te duermes hasta que ores con nosotros. 956-968-7777. May the Lord bless you, and you have a wonderful, wonderful night. God bless you, guys. Thank you for listening. Amen.

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